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4: Rais William Ruto ameielekeza tume ya TSC kuongeza idadi ya nafasi za kupandishwa vyeo kwa walimu zilizotangazwa kutoka 1,034 hadi 1,050, huku serikali ikitenga fedha za ziada kufanikisha zoezi hilo. 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
5: 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The commission has already advertised 34,016 promotion opportunities.
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2: 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This will also see us have over 400 exhibitors.
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9: 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Kuna wewe anasema, good morning Gidi, I'm a teacher for over 18 years. On issue of leakages, it begins at the core. I have taught a school in which the principal colluded with the NEC examiners at the NEC offices. Issue money, and this money is cash and huge chunks of money. Imagine revising NEC papers second term only for same papers to be done third term. Parents are told form 4 kuna motivation money for teachers, and the money can go up to 2,500 to 3,000 per student. Imagine 45 students for a stream of four. How much money is that? I won't mention my name. Thank you. Huyo ni mwalimu ambaye anaangazia vile mtihani huwa inaibiwa pale. Kuna mgeni anasema, Gidi, I still doubt my cousin who just joined university and is in second year. Alikuwa ajui chochote. Class 8 alipata 180 marks. Lakini KCSE alipata B. Na doubt sana. But nacheza chini. Hata ajui kuongea English. Unaona? Hawa ni wale waliibiwa mtihani.
10: I see.
9: We? Hey. Haya, kuna wengine pia anasema, Gidi, I am a teacher and this is how exam is leaked. The principal bribes the supervisor and invigilator. Once exam starts, he or she uses his phone to take photos of the exam pages. He then pays teachers for that subject to do the paper within 30 minutes. He then photocopies the answers and uses the supervisor and invigilators to distribute them to students. This is done the first 40 minutes of the exams. Cheating is in schools, not at NEC. 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

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What are we saying? Sheria idumishwe. 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Yeah? 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
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Yeah, so that I can explain to you kwamba tarehe 20 mwezi wa Oktoba it's going down and we are not doing it small. Tunakuletea Grammy Award winning star Neo. 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Oh, yani myself, I cannot wait, honestly. Na itakuwa wapi? Hapa tu Ulinzi Sport Complex, I tell you, Langata. Yes, 20th of October, mwezi huu. Yani it's a countdown. Ni countdown, yani zimesalia siku 14 peke yake. 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

0: basi ni kupatia bari na kwamba kwa sababu kuna watapeli wengi. 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Oh yes, tunasema gold ticket inakwenda kwa shilingi 15,000, alafu VIP at 40,000 bob. I tell you what, it's one night only. Inaletwa kwako na Fenon Premium Productions, of course Radio Africa Group, powered by Stanbic Bank. Oh, tell a friend to tell a friend, the Neo is in town on the 20th of October. Kabisa. Gold ticket 15,000 bob, of course VIP 40,000 bob. 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

0: 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Thank you very much kwa kutune in kwa Radio Jambo, kituo cha Kenya. 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
2: 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As parents, we need to keep educating our students and our young children. They should not engage in such relationships. They need to stop asking, why is this happening?
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3: The first one is keep clean, you keep all your food clean, your environment clean, and then issues about cooking the food thoroughly, make sure, and even when you're eating it, it's hot, let somebody cool the food on their plate. And then of course the other thing is use safe water.
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4: Tough opponents who obviously had won their two games before, you know, in the AFCON qualifiers. Really different objectives for us to as I say, to have a look, to have a look at a couple of youngsters. And, you know, overall, I think it was a fair result.
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Follow kwenye Instagram, you know, our TikTok and Facebook as well. Byron Worldwide. 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Overnight. 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